That you never made a name for yourself, a master wealth. They had you labeled as a king. 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Never had the baddest woman in the game up in your sheets. Would they be down to ride now? They used to hide from you, lie to you, but y'all know we were made for each other. So I find you.

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We've lost dancing.

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1: 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Brussel.
2: 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We ordered

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Oh, we could have some. And he's up there. What's that? Hawaii.

0: so weird.
1: 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Does that sound scratchy when I talk?
0: Yeah, sort of.
1: Really?
0: Yeah. You're always like, yeah.
1: I don't sound like that. I'm just gonna be quiet for a while because my throat hurts.
0: Okay. Good. You sound really stupid most of the time.

0: done with this video, I'm going to let you out and I'm going to give you a carrot while I fix your leg.
1: Damn it, Viva. Now, see, that's what I'm talking about right there. They're going,
2: that baby's not rabbit in his stomach.
1: What the hell is this dude saying? It's like you're saying fried egg, fried egg, fried egg.
0: I'm fried egg. Fried egg. Fried egg. Fried egg.
3: Ja, zo kan hij wel weer. 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Beavis en Butthead Hilaris was dat 95. Dit was hem, de MTV special 45 jaar geleden gestart. Je kan hem herbeluisteren op VRT Max. 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

0: just that. 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

0: Van de grote verliefdheid van Dua Lipa gaan we onverbiddelijk naar de break-up van The Haunted Youth. Forget Me.
1: Joe, pick up the phone. I know you're not asleep yet. 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
1: 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Oh, hi. 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Yeah.

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1: You ready?
0: Yeah, yeah.
1: You ready?
0: You listen to the streets.
1: All right.
0: Yeah, yeah,
1: all right.
0: Yeah.
1: Yeah. Wait, wait.

So what's Belgium all about then? Great beer? When I say what Belgium all about,

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0: What's Belgium all about then? I said, what's Belgium all about? 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
1: I'm getting it.

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1: I can
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1: us. 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
1: I'm not sure.
0: Oh, I know what that is. Morgan. Word from the wise.
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Grab something to eat, Mackie D's or KFC. 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

commotion, where cops floating emotions. 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

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Do you like that now? Do you want more? 4, 3, 2, 1.